And I touched your face, narcotic mindfulness, Mary Jane. And I called your name like an addicted to cocaine, calls all the stuff

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0: Sounds
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1: You used to be wide-eyed, bright-eyed, full of desire, till the fire died. You used to be wild-child, boy, you're tied down. Live 9 to 5 now, wanna get out, wanna be

Sometimes I catch myself thinking maybe there's no such thing as this life or the next. Maybe it's just all one long breath. And every inhale is like a new beginning, and it feels like we're the beginning. But it feels like we've been here before. But it feels like we've been here before.

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Having some moments, having some good times, being with friends, and you realize one day it won't really mean much of anything, but it's good to be part of someone's history.

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And I don't mind, you make me crazy.

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I get it, you love a reaction.

0: Royalties and pub too.
1: Where you at?
0: At the house with it, watching sinners.
1: Who you with?
0: On the couch with my favorite sinner.
1: Fuck that bitch.
0: I was about to, but you convinced her. Should I decorate her walls or log off to Pinterest? Never too late to meditate on emotional attachments. Even if

fight. These streets are far from black and white. Nobody knows a thing about what's wrong with life. There's only darkness down the road, but you're the light that's shining through silver and gold. And I know I'll always be alright, by my side, by my side.